0: News for 4 days. Trading in her bell bottoms for a beautiful white wedding dress, she dropped the news on socials with some jaw-dropping pics. Fanny Lumsden launches her OnlyFans tour. The cheekily named tour combines her nickname Fans and the fact that she's going out on the road solo. The OnlyFans tour is hitting the road in July. I'm Katie, and that's your latest country music news.
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1: Stella Lefty is the it girl right now. Featuring an interpolation of Noah Kahan's Stick Season, her breakout hit is Boston. On a train back to Boston, and we're jumping the gun, and I'm telling you, baby, this is a bar. Atlas is one of those great storytelling songwriters. 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She said the world is me. Charles Wesley Godwin played his new single at Stagecoach recently, featuring Luke Combs. This is Better That Way. I'm just a little bit better that way, and I'm better when my G's are lost about half. 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
9: Natalie Maines from The Chicks has called out Donald Trump. No stranger to political controversy, Natalie is once again making headlines after posting a fiery message aimed at the president. Waylon Wyatt is heading back down under. He's playing 5 all-ages shows in Sydney, Brisbane, Melbourne, Adelaide and Perth in what will be his biggest Aussie headline tour. I'm Katie and that is your latest country music news.
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storm quit storming, I was falling fast through the Nurnhart. Gordon like a dirt road, Daytona in my heart. And we ain't even got to the best part. 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She was smiling and saying, hold me, I'm cold. 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And the radio won't even let me tell you the rest.

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2: 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Like my band is grade A for it. 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Like in a fun, playful way. My fiance too, they all just love to be like, okay, this is cool, calm down. Otherwise, you're going to have to like change your hat size. Like just simmer it.
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16: Ella Langley has taken out the most awards at the ACMs, nabbing 7 trophies, with the most prestigious being Female Artist of the Year. Ella delivered an emotional speech thanking the women in her life and her female role models. And speaking of, Shania Twain's got a record coming out called Little Miss Twain. It's an autobiographical project paying homage to her upbringing, teenage years, and her late mother Sharon. I'm Katie, and that's your latest country music news.
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17: Hello. Well, the big news today is, well, it's Post Malone news. Doesn't get much bigger than that in the world when you speak in music, right? He's a country star now, and he's coming to Australia. He's bringing his big-ass world tour. I love the name of it. To Australia. That was announced this morning. He's obviously playing the Strumming Bird Festivals, but side shows and all stadium shows. It's going to be massive. Brisbane, Melbourne, Sydney. If you want tickets, general public, go on sale May 28th, but I would not go too far from the radio. Stick with us because we might give you a chance to win some. More information on that next week. But to start the show and to celebrate Post Malone coming to Australia in October, let's play you a Postie song. With Morgan Wallen, I Had Some Help on now, iHeart's Country Australia. How exciting. We love tour announcement days.

I was thinking about it while I was on my way, after clocking out, cashing my paycheck. What comes next for all us regular guys? You know, life is tough with lots of decisions, questions without answers, the answers ain't been given.

Drake Milligan with Randall King. How much beer? Now, Drake is touring Australia in July. He's playing the Lasso Country Music Festival as well. Puts on a big show. Saw him in Berlin recently and London. Looking forward to having him back down under. He's been here a couple of times. He loves it. And we love him. Might be good. I finally watched the ACM Awards live from Las Vegas. It was on a few days ago, but it is on Prime Video if you want to watch it. You have to search high and low for it because it took me ages to find, but finally found it. Gave it a watch last night, and Kacey Musgraves did a bit of a cheeky performance on the show of this song. It's coming up. Actually, stop the music for a sec. I forgot. I have to do a shout-out. Gloria and Nat, who listen to iHeart Country every single day, 24-7. Got in touch and I said I will give them a shout out on the radio. So here it is. Gloria and Nat. Okay, put the music back up. Actually, I know Nat is a massive fan of Max Jackson. So I'm going to play you this one, Nat. It's for you, Max Jackson, running for Gloria and Nat. For both of you. It's iHeart Country Australia. Afternoon.

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1: 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The Wolf Brothers are here, Nick and Tom. 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

They're a comedy duo. If you ever get to see them live, Brooke McClymont, Adam Eckersley, good musos too, good people. Aussie country for you right there. Brooke and Adam. And someone else's dream at iHeart Country Australia, Justin Thompson in. Now, I'm in shout-out mode, actually. I gave a shout-out before to Gloria and Nat, who listen to the radio station all the time. Also to Katie and Elliot, who also listen all the time. They won our Blake Shelton competition, and they are off to Las Vegas. They fly out tomorrow. I know you're probably listening right now, so are you excited? Shelton live in Las Vegas this weekend. I think it's one of his last shows of the entire residency, so I'm sure Blake's going to make it a massive one. Katie and Elliot off to Las Vegas. Stand by the social media pages and we'll send some photos and videos via that so you can check it out and see how much of a great time Katie and Elliot are having in Las Vegas, just to make us all jealous, really. Stella Lefty now, Boston, iHeart Country Australia. On a train.

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0: backseat driver at iHeart Country Australia. Justin Thompson here. I was talking before about Katie and Elliot, who are off to Las Vegas this weekend to go and see Blake Shelton. I don't want to give the show away, guys. If you are listening right now, Katie and Elliot, you might want to turn your radio down. Don't want to give too much away, but this is their opening song. His opening song. And it's fitting because we just had the announcement this morning that Post Malone, he's not coming out with Blake Shelton, but he's touring Australia. Obviously, he's doing the Strumming Bird Festivals, which we've known about for a long time, but extra shows, Sydney, Melbourne, Brisbane, livenation.com.au for the details and tickets. They go on sale next Thursday. Anyway, Blake Shelton this weekend. Our winners, Katie and Elliot, are going to have the best time. And you are going to hear that song live in concert. Might play you that one later. I think Steve played it this morning. But Christoph has some more Post Malone music this afternoon as well, because it's Celebration Day after the big announcement today. But next, what have I got for you? So, oh, look, Lauren Alona, Chase Matthew, and also a classic from Eric Church. You're going to hear this. Stick around, iHeart Country Australia.
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Michael Wetmore loves an unbuttoned shirt and sometimes no shirt at all. Loves that. At Sunburn at iHeart Country Australia. Justin Thompson here. I always keep my shirt on. Nobody wants to see that. Brett Kissel, let's go to Canada. Cowboys and Dreamers. It's iHeart Country Australia. Another

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3: Lainey Wilson got married and managed to hide the news for 4 days. Trading in her bell-bottoms for a beautiful white wedding dress, she dropped the news on socials with some jaw-dropping pics. Fanny Lumsden launches her OnlyFans tour. The cheekily named tour combines her nickname Fans and the fact that she's going out on the road solo. The OnlyFans tour is hitting the road in July. I'm Katie, and that's your latest country music news.
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4: 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I've got it on repeat. Singing it, it's catchy. It's this song.
5: It's got a soft intro, so I'm going to not yell. I'm going to be very on par with the sound of the intro. It's Charles Wesley Godwin and Luke Combs. The song is called Better That Way. 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Old boots.

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1: Stella Lefty is the it girl right now. 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

Better think at iHeart Country Australia. Aussie country for you right there. I like it. Ella fella Justin Thompson here. How you doing? Alright, this song's coming up. Ella Langley, Be Her. 7 Country Music Awards over the weekend she picked up in Las Vegas. Very impressive. Everything she's doing these days is impressive. She just has to breathe and everyone's like, you're so good at breathing. She knows being anyway, that is coming up next at iHeart Country Australia. Right now, it's our Artist of the Week, Lane Pittman.

0: run out of road. Melanie Dyer at iHeart Country Australia. Justin Thompson here. Don't forget to go follow us on all the socials, TikTok, Instagram, Facebook, iHeart Country AU. That's where you'll find us.
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It's Hardy, Country Country at iHeart, Country Australia. Justin Thompson in. The big news of the day is Post Malone touring Australia. He's not just doing the Strumming Bird Festival shows, but he's doing stadiums, guys. Brisbane, Sydney, Melbourne. General tickets go on sale next Thursday, but you want to keep your ear close to the radio and on our socials because we may just have the chance for you to win some, and you'll be hearing this dude live in concert for free. That's the one he did with Luke Combs. We'll get that one on for you later, okay? Trisha Yearwood right now, she's in love with the boy. It's iHeart Country Australia.

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11: Natalie Maines from The Chicks has called out Donald Trump. No stranger to political controversy, Natalie is once again making headlines after posting a fiery message aimed at the president. Waylon Wyatt is heading back down under. He's playing 5 all-ages shows in Sydney, Brisbane, Melbourne, Adelaide and Perth in what will be his biggest Aussie headline tour. I'm Katie and that is your latest country music news.
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12: When Jason Aldean was in Australia a couple of months ago, I spoke to him before the concert and I said, what do you do after the concert? Do you go out? Do you go to the hotel? Do you sleep?
13: No, there's never a go back. If we go back to the hotel room, we're probably going over there to, all the guys are coming to my room and we're going to play cards or like something like that, or we'll go out somewhere and, you know, have a drink or something. But when you get off stage, it's just hard to go back and get in bed and go to sleep. I mean, you're kind of fired up, and so usually 2 or 3 in the morning is when I go to sleep. And never straight to bed though.
12: Is the new song is called Don't Tell on Me. 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It's iHeart Country Australia, Jason Aldean.
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Atlas, Devaline Dunn at iHeart Country Australia. He's got that new song out, Secondhand Smoke. Do you like it? It's a ripper, I reckon. Loving what Atlas is doing. Justin Thompson this afternoon. Now, I think I've told this story before. When I was younger, back in school, which is like a lifetime ago, I feel like, I wanted to be a country singer. I wanted to be a country star with a hat and a guitar and jeans and go and tour the world. And then I was going to go to all the bullies who didn't like country music, who teased me for liking country music. I was going to sing this song to them one day. How do you like me now? I'm this big country music star on the radio. I never ended up being that country music star, but I am on the radio, I suppose. It's Toby Keith, iHeart Country Australia.

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0: It's a good Aussie duet, Casey Barnes and Pete Murray. Time to burn. Justin Thompson this afternoon. Another good Aussie duet from good mates Adam and Matt. Adam Brand, Matt Cornell. Our Church, iHeart, Country Australia.
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1: 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What's going on? The Wolf Brothers are here, Nick and Tom. Hello, fellas.
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0: video, and you can watch stuff on that. You've got a subscription. Go and watch the ACM Awards, the Country Music Awards, which were in Las Vegas on the weekend. I watched it last night, and one of the most powerful speeches of the awards ceremony was Cody Johnson when he won Entertainer of the Year. Very deserving win, though. He is the ultimate entertainer. It's like looking at Garth Brooks 2.0 when Cody Johnson's on stage. That's the painter. Bit of Cody for you there. I Heart Country Australia. More Aussie country. We've been playing a stack of Australian country music this afternoon, and we like it when that happens. Rachel Fahim, this one is popping off, this song. Going up the charts. Deep End, Rachel Fahim next. Australia.
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As promised, Rachel Fahim deep end her new song at iHeart Country Australia. Justin Thompson in, and that is it for me. I'm out of here. Lane Pittman is our artist of the week this week, and he is in next, taking over for the next hour. And then Christoph to drive you home from 4 o'clock. Steve Fitton back in the breakfast show tomorrow. I'll see you tomorrow afternoon, same time. You can hear this song from Lane Pittman. He'll play it for you next. Well, tell me everything ain't too much to ask. See you tomorrow. Have a good rest of your day. I'll leave you with some Nate Smith. Whiskey on you. Bye-bye.

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1: Stella Lefty is the it girl right now, featuring an interpolation of Noah Kahan's Stick Season. Her breakout hit is Boston. On a train. Atlas is one of those great storytelling songwriters. His current single's about lessons from his mum on secondhand smoke. She said the world is mean, she said the world is cold. Least of my ways was secondhand smoke. Charles Wesley Godwin played his new single at Stagecoach recently, featuring Luke Combs. This is Better That Way. I'm just a little bit better that way, and I'm better when my G's are lost about. 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
2: 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That means Australia could come to a standstill in a month if a conflict occurred in the region. I'm Colin Boyce. Australia must increase its domestic and industrial fuel supplies and its refining capability now. Authorised by Colin Boyce, MP, Gladstone.
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7: You're on iHeart Country Australia with me, Lane Pittman, your Artist of the Week. There's specific moments in general during Man I'm Turning Out to Be, which is a song for my dad. Every night we ask people to like turn on their phones if they've lost somebody, and we've had great reactions to that. Especially a couple of weeks ago, there was a lady I met at our Brisbane show, and she like shared to me that she'd lost her son very tragically, and she finds solace through that song. And I was like, when you write a song like that, I was selfish at the time. I was like, I need to write this for me and for my experience and to heal myself. But seeing the way it affects other people and that it's helping them, even if it's like completely different, I mean, similar, but a different set of circumstances, for me is something I don't think will ever get old.

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2: You're on iHeart Country Australia with me, Lane Pittman, your Artist of the Week. I'm very grateful to be in a position that I get to do this full time and pay people to come on the road. And like, for me, I think it's a mentality of like, I have to do my job and I don't want to let people down. So even if I'm having the worst day possible, I get out there and I put a smile on and I play the show and I meet the people, I do the radio, I do whatever it is to be done. And then once I get home, I can just be like, you know what? I have such first world problems. Like I can't complain about, oh, you know, it's so expensive to do this, or it's so expensive to do that. Like, so what? Like, there's so many people that are killed to have this job. I can't sit there and like complain about the 1% problems when there's people that are working like construction jobs 7 days a week just to make ends meet.

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2: You're on iHeart Country Australia with me, Lane Pittman, your Artist of the Week. I love wrestling and I'll fight people on that. I am the biggest wrestling nerd, like to the point where I was kind of bummed. We weren't 100% on the day we were flying out for Stagecoach and WrestleMania was on, which is like the biggest two-night wrestling event of the year. And I was going to potentially have to miss one of the nights because we would have been on a plane to the US. And I was like, nah, not having it. Like, that's rubbish. Am I missing one of the biggest nights of the year? No Wi-Fi on the plane. What am I doing? But we got it sorted and I watched WrestleMania.

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2: You're on iHeart Country Australia with me, Lane Pittman, your Artist of the Week. I have a great team around me. My drummer, who's also our MD, Adam. Big shout out to Adam. We sat down pretty much as soon as we kind of figured out that we were playing Stagecoach, and we looked at the catalogue of songs and I said, how can I make the most effective 25 minutes? And we looked and we're like, okay, let's open big. We only have 25 minutes, so we can really only lull for one song and then we have to end just as big. And I think we did. Like, we played Rockstar by Nickelback just as a cover, because Nickelback, Rockstar is like just such a, Nickelback in general is so polarizing. They either love it or they hate it, but either way they talk about it. So that was kind of our logic with that. And then just kind of the best of our catalog, Love in a Country Town, Going Nowhere Fast, Miss You in the Morning, Man I'm Turning Out to Be, just all the bangers. Can I get

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13: Lainey Wilson got married and managed to hide the news for 4 days. Trading in her bell-bottoms for a beautiful white wedding dress, she dropped the news on socials with some jaw-dropping pics. Fanny Lumsden launches her OnlyFans tour. The cheekily named tour combines her nickname Fans and the fact that she's going out on the road solo. The OnlyFans tour is hitting the road in July. I'm Katie, and that's your latest country music news.
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14: Man, it feels like we're racing to the end of the week, doesn't it? It's Thursday already. How cool. And how cool for those of you that have got the Morgan Evans tickets. He kicks off his tour down under in WA tonight. Coming up this hour, we've got Kacey Musgraves with Dry Spell. Tell me you saw her sing that one live at the ACMs. If you haven't streamed the ACM Awards yet, you can do so on Prime Video. Let's kick it off with Stella Lefty. This is Boston on iHeart Country Australia.

Lizzie Barnes and Buy That Girl a Beer here at AHAT Country Australia, your home for new country. And exciting news for Casey, he's got all over his social media. His 8th studio album, Made For This, is out everywhere August 7th. I've already put in the order for my vinyl. And man, it's a cool, like marbled kind of teal, like Tiffany color. Check it out now, Casey Barnes Music on socials. And he's got new merch available as well. Check it out for yourself. And while you're up there on socials, give us a follow as well, iHeartCountryAU.

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new music for I Heart Country Australia. That one's Dear Tommy, and it's called The Rough. So I've asked Grok who Dear Tommy is because I have no idea, and it tells me that she is a up-and-coming Australian country music artist from Tamworth, and her vibe is farm girl meets modern country with a film-inspired production. And I can't wait to find out more about Dear Tommy. Maybe I'll hit up JT because he'll know all about it. Here's the homegrown trio. It's Call It Magic on I Heart Country Australia.

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0: Yeah, we know it is. Like I Love Country Music, Kane Brown. Now, I want everyone to start bombarding Justin Thompson's social media. It's called Justin Thompson On Air and telling me what the new Kane Brown woman. Yeah, that's what we want, Kane Brown woman. But that one, Kane Brown, Like I Love Country Music, I'll get it on for you in 10.
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3: 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Whoa, what was that?
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Did you see Tucker Whitmore at the ACMs? Oh, man, no wonder my wife is frothing over this guy. He is like a younger Morgan Wallen. And, man, geez, wow, he's a good-looking rooster. Stick around. We've got Jake Banfield on the way soon. Josh Turner's coming up as well with your man. But like I said, Kane Brown, like I love country music. It's on now at iHeartCountry.

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2: Stella Lefty is the it girl right now. 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On a train. Atlas is one of those great storytelling songwriters. 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She said the world is mean, she said the world is cold. Least of my ways was secondhand smoke. Charles Wesley Godwin played his new single at Stagecoach recently, featuring Luke Combs. This is Better That Way. 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
11: So you heard the controversy that Luke Bryan's brand new song is AI generated? Give it a listen and let me know what you think. It's basic. And let's get right into it then, shall we, with some live country music. It's Luke Bryan, Better Song. I Don't Want This Night to End, live at iHeart Country Australia.

Yeah, one for the Swifties here at I Heart Country Australia. You're home for new country, and we've got some brand new music on the way right now. This is Charles Wesley Godwin. Yeah, that's right, I got it right today. And Luke Combs. It's called Better That Way here at I Heart Country Australia.

A little bit of Vincent Mason in Damned If You Do here at I Had Country Australia, your home for new country. Now, look, we all should be aware by now that Post Malone is coming out for the Strumming Bird Festival, but he's also announced dates for his big ass world tour. He's going to kick off in Melbourne on Friday, the 9th of October. Then he obviously goes to Strumming Bird in Ballarat, then up to Suncorp Stadium in Brisbane, Monday, the 12th of October. Then he goes to NG Stadium in Sydney, Thursday, the 15th. Weird venue, I thought. Like, that's the Sydney Showgrounds, right? Anyway, we'll see how they transform that. And then, of course, he goes Newcastle Strumming Bird and then finishes up Sunshine Coast Strumming Bird on Sunday, the 18th of October. All information you need is at livenation.com. And I think Freestyle starts on Tuesday. So let's go with Post Malone and Luke Combs. This is Guy for That on I Hat Country Australia.

0: Sophie Shane with My Boy here at I Had Country Australia. And coming up next, well, we've got a 7-time ACM award winner. Yeah, that's right. Ella Langley on the way next. It's I Had Country Australia.
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3: 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Like in a fun, playful way. 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

I bet there'll be some drinking games happening tonight with Morgan Evans kicking off his Steeltown tour of Australia in WA. Man, that'd be great to be there in the crowd, right? If you're there in the crowd, don't get too drunk and don't make an ass out of yourself. Like, seriously, everyone else is there for the same reason, to enjoy an artist. It happens all the time. I see all the big artists around the world stop the show to kick out some guy or some girl being an idiot. So go along, have a drink, but drink responsibly. Enjoy yourself tonight. Here's Tyler Hubbard. It's 5'9" and I Had Country Australia. Jack.

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13: Lainey Wilson got married and managed to hide the news for 4 days. Trading in her bell-bottoms for a beautiful white wedding dress, she dropped the news on socials with some jaw-dropping pics. Fanny Lumsden launches her OnlyFans tour. The cheekily named tour combines her nickname Fans and the fact that she's going out on the road solo. The OnlyFans tour is hitting the road in July. I'm Katie, and that's your latest country music news.
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14: What do you think might be on the way this hour? Of course, we've got some Morgan Evans coming up because he kicks off his tour tonight. Rachel Fahim's in there. Brothers Osborne, Megan Maroney. We've got some Josh Setterfield and Morgan Waller. Man, I can't wait. Let's kick it off. It's Jason Aldean. Don't tell on me. Here at iHeart Country.

Yep, over and over, we'll keep playing it because it's pretty cool stuff. Jackson Dean this afternoon on AHAT Country Australia, your home for new country. Morgan Wallen on the way soon with Don't We But Right Now. Well, we've got some classic country. It's Shania Twain. She wants to know, whose bed have your boots been under?

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quit storming, I was falling fast through the Nurnhart. Gordon like a dirt road, Daytona in my heart. And we ain't even got to the best part. 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She was smiling and saying, hold me, I'm cold. 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And the radio won't even let me tell you the rest.

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1: 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What's going on? The Wolf Brothers are here, Nick and Tom. Hello, fellas.
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now, Brooke McClyman and Adam Eckersley, Someone Else's Dream. I wonder whose dream they're actually living, those two, because it's a pretty bloody good dream. Shaboozy on the way soon with his latest. It's called Born to Die. We've got Taylor Braden on the way. Tyler Braden on the way. Right now, we've got Josh Setterfield. This one's for you, Sharon. It's called Better Off on iHeartCountry. Here's Jack.

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0: Tyler Braden and Devil, you know, here at I Had Country in Australia. Do you ever find yourself fighting with that angel and devil on your shoulder? Or do you just figure out that maybe that just comes from the movies? You know, when you're like, oh, should I do that? No, I probably shouldn't. Well, that's the angel and devil. They're talking to you on the shoulders. Stick around. Megan Maroney's on the way next. It's I Heart Country Australia.
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mate Rachel Fahim, Randy at my show for this Thursday afternoon here at iHeart Country Australia. Don't forget that Steve Fitton will kick off your day bright and early for breakfast at 6 a.m. JT takes over the mics at midday, and I'll be back from 4 o'clock to drive you home. I'm going to leave you some Morgan Evans. So if you're on your way to the concert, make sure you have a great night. I'll see you tomorrow.

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1: Stella Lefty is the it girl right now. Featuring an interpolation of Noah Kahan's Stick Season, her breakout hit is Boston. On a train. Atlas is one of those great storytelling songwriters. His current single's about lessons from his mum on secondhand smoke. She said the world is mean, she said the world is cold. Least of my ways was secondhand smoke. Charles Wesley Godwin played his new single at Stagecoach recently, featuring Luke Combs. This is Better That Way. 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
7: Natalie Maines from The Chicks has called out Donald Trump. No stranger to political controversy, Natalie is once again making headlines after posting a fiery message aimed at the president. Waylon Wyatt is heading back down under. He's playing 5 all-ages shows in Sydney, Brisbane, Melbourne, Adelaide and Perth in what will be his biggest Aussie headline tour. I'm Katie and that is your latest country music news.

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1: 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The Wolf Brothers are here, Nick and Tom. 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
2: I like not having an ego. I like people that keep me in check. Like my band is grade A for it. They will tear me down at any opportunity. Like in a fun, playful way. My fiance too, they all just love to be like, okay, this is cool. Calm down. Otherwise, you're going to have to like change your hat size. Like just simmer it.
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5: Ella Langley has taken out the most awards at the ACMs, nabbing 7 trophies, with the most prestigious being Female Artist of the Year. Ella delivered an emotional speech thanking the women in her life and her female role models. And speaking of, Shania Twain's got a record coming out called Little Miss Twain. It's an autobiographical project paying homage to her upbringing, teenage years, and her late mother Sharon. I'm Katie, and that's your latest country music news.

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0: just sat there watching the footy and thought, you know what? 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So do we. I'm Cam Luke. I'm sitting across from Adam Cooney, the Brownlow medalist. 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
7: 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There's specific moments in general during Man I'm Turning Out to Be, which is a song for my dad. Every night we ask people to like turn on their phones if they've lost somebody, and we've had great reactions to that, especially a couple of weeks ago. There was a lady I met at our Brisbane show, and she like shared to me that she'd lost her son very tragically, and she finds solace through that song. And I was like, when you write a song like that, I was selfish at the time. I was like, I need to write this for me and for my experience and to heal myself. But seeing the way it affects other people and that it's helping them, even if it's like a completely different, I mean, similar, but a different set of circumstances, for me is something I don't think will ever get old.

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2: You're on iHeart Country Australia with me, Lane Pittman, your Artist of the Week. The critics on the first EP being like, can he write songs? And having written on every song on this EP, for me, it was really just like the middle finger to the critics being like, okay, what now? What left? Like, obviously people are going to find something to hate all the time, but I'm like, okay, now they can't say I don't write my own music. Check that off the box. Like, what now? What are you going to hate on? What am I going to prove you wrong with the next project or the next show or the next thing I do?

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1: 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The Wolf Brothers are here, Nick and Tom. 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
2: You're on iHeartCountry Australia with me, Lane Pittman, your Artist of the Week. I mean, you know me, I love a chat. Like, natural, like I don't think I need to try and put time aside to network. Like, if there's someone, I'm just like, let's go meet them. And I'll just like, CMC, my first CMC in 2023, Hardy and Ernest were like in the middle of a conversation with someone. And I just was like, and just like walked over and introduced myself. And they had a full blown conversation with me. And it was like the nicest thing. And I was just like, cool, I'm just going to be, if you act confident, then they're like, okay, this guy's got some cojones on him. He's down for a chat.
1: Yeah.

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2: You're on iHeart Country Australia with me, Lane Pittman, your Artist of the Week. I'll subconsciously catch myself during some shows noticing I'm favouring a side because one side of the crowd's really vibing, but then I'm like, I need to go over the other side and get the other side vibing so that everyone's just having a good time. So there's 99% of the time, it's like, it's pure vibes. And especially now, we have a new keyboard player who's been with us for about a year. So we have two rides at the back of stage now. So I just get to jump between them whenever I want, which is always fun. And we just try and enjoy ourselves. We take our show seriously, but we try not to take it too seriously. I don't want to go in there and be like a real sweaty try hard who's like, at exactly this line, I have to walk right here to this like X. Like, I couldn't imagine doing that. I like obviously having moments that still fit, that still are like intentionally planned, but be it like a speech that I say is phrased differently, like making it feel unique while still having structure to it. Can I get

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3: Lainey Wilson got married and managed to hide the news for 4 days. Trading in her bell-bottoms for a beautiful white wedding dress, she dropped the news on socials with some jaw-dropping pics. Fanny Lumsden launches her OnlyFans tour. The cheekily named tour combines her nickname Fans and the fact that she's going out on the road solo. The OnlyFans tour is hitting the road in July. I'm Katie, and that's your latest country music news.

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1: Stella Lefty is the it girl right now. 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On a train. Atlas is one of those great storytelling songwriters. 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She said the world is mean, she said the world is cold. Least of my worries was secondhand smoke. Charles Wesley Godwin played his new single at Stagecoach recently, featuring Luke Combs. This is Better That Way. 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
3: Natalie Maines from The Chicks has called out Donald Trump. No stranger to political controversy, Natalie is once again making headlines after posting a fiery message aimed at the president. Waylon Wyatt is heading back down under. He's playing 5 all-ages shows in Sydney, Brisbane, Melbourne, Adelaide and Perth in what will be his biggest Aussie headline tour. 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
4: Lainey Wilson got married and managed to hide the news for 4 days. Trading in her bell bottoms for a beautiful white wedding dress, she dropped the news on socials with some jaw-dropping pics. Fanny Lumsden launches her OnlyFans tour. The cheekily named tour combines her nickname Fans and the fact that she's going out on the road solo. The OnlyFans tour is hitting the road in July. I'm Katie, and that's your latest country music news.

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1: Stella Lefty is the it girl right now. Featuring an interpolation of Noah Kahan's Stick Season, her breakout hit is Boston. On a train. Atlas is one of those great storytelling songwriters. His current single's about lessons from his mum on secondhand smoke. She said the world is mean, she said the world is cold. Least of my ways was secondhand smoke. Charles Wesley Godwin played his new single at Stagecoach recently, featuring Luke Combs. This is Better That Way. 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
4: Ella Langley has taken out the most awards at the ACMs, nabbing 7 trophies, with the most prestigious being Female Artist of the Year. Ella delivered an emotional speech thanking the women in her life and her female role models. And speaking of, Shania Twain's got a record coming out called Little Miss Twain. It's an autobiographical project paying homage to her upbringing, teenage years, and her late mother Sharon. I'm Katie, and that's your latest country music news.

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4: Natalie Maines from The Chicks has called out Donald Trump. No stranger to political controversy, Natalie is once again making headlines after posting a fiery message aimed at the president. Waylon Wyatt is heading back down under. He's playing 5 all-ages shows in Sydney, Brisbane, Melbourne, Adelaide and Perth in what will be his biggest Aussie headline tour. I'm Katie and that is your latest country music news.
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1: 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The Wolf Brothers are here, Nick and Tom. 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
5: Lainey Wilson got married and managed to hide the news for 4 days. Trading in her bell-bottoms for a beautiful white wedding dress, she dropped the news on socials with some jaw-dropping pics. Fanny Lumsden launches her OnlyFans tour. The cheekily named tour combines her nickname Fans and the fact that she's going out on the road solo. The OnlyFans tour is hitting the road in July. I'm Katie, and that's your latest country music news. On a train.

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1: Stella Lefty is the it girl right now. Featuring an interpolation of Noah Kahan's Stick Season, her breakout hit is Boston. On a train. Atlas is one of those great storytelling songwriters. His current single's about lessons from his mum on secondhand smoke. She said the world is mean, she said the world is cold. Least of my ways was secondhand smoke. Charles Wesley Godwin played his new single at Stagecoach recently, featuring Luke Combs. This is Better That Way. I'm just a little bit better that way, and I'm better when my G's are lost about. 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
3: Ella Langley has taken out the most awards at the ACMs, nabbing 7 trophies, with the most prestigious being Female Artist of the Year. Ella delivered an emotional speech thanking the women in her life and her female role models. And speaking of, Shania Twain's got a record coming out called Little Miss Twain. It's an autobiographical project paying homage to her upbringing, teenage years, and her late mother Sharon. I'm Katie, and that's your latest country music news.

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1: 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The Wolf Brothers are here, Nick and Tom. 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
0: 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Natalie Maines from The Chicks has called out Donald Trump. No stranger to political controversy, Natalie is once again making headlines after posting a fiery message aimed at the president. Waylon Wyatt is heading back down under. He's playing 5 all-ages shows in Sydney, Brisbane, Melbourne, Adelaide and Perth in what will be his biggest Aussie headline tour. I'm Katie and that is your latest country music news.

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1: 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The Wolf Brothers are here, Nick and Tom. 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
5: Well, Friday's here already. Weekend is almost here. G'day, it's Steve. Let's get Friday moving for us. The quicker we're through it, the quicker it's Saturday. Tucker Whitmore here. New male artist at the ACMs the other night. This is Sunburn. iHeart Country Australia. 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

Friday morning, iHeart Country Australia, Reba McEntire reckons, turn on the radio. I reckon, turn up the radio. Because Jake Banfield's coming up soon. Eli Young Band and Dierks Bentley's here right now. She

0: It's iHeartCountry Australia, right around Australia. Steve this morning, dear Tommy there, that's new. It's The Rough. It's New Music Friday, actually, coming up just after 8 o'clock. My pick this week is from Jason Aldean's new album, Songs About Us, and he's singing the song with one of his best mates ever. They go back. They go way back. Mackenzie Carpenter's here with Dozen Red Flags. Got some Luke Combs for you shortly.
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1: on iHeartCountry Australia, we are your home for new country. That's Seaforth Breakups. Luke Combs was there with Rethink Some Things. It's Steve here. Maybe you haven't heard yet, but you probably have, that Post Malone has announced some side shows. He'll be here in October with the Strumming Bird Festivals in Ballarat, Newcastle, and the Sunny Coast. He is also playing Melbourne on the 9th of October, Brisbane on the 12th, and Sydney on the 15th of October. It's the Big Ass World Tour. The tickets start selling with a pre-sale on Tuesday, Live Nation pre-sale Wednesday, and general public on sale Thursday. All the tour info, everything you need, is at livenation.com.au. They will sell like wildfire. And I've got wildfire from Jackson Dean after this.
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iHeart Country Australia, your home for new country. He missed out at the ACMs, but there's plenty of time for Zach Topp. He's only just getting started. As is our Friday, let's keep it moving with two outstanding female country artists back-to-back right now. We'll kick it off with the OG, Dolly Parton, and then the latest from Ella Langley.

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13: 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It's New Music Friday. In just over an hour's time, I've got something brand new for you from Jason Aldean and one of his bestest buddies from his new album. It's called Songs About Us. Right now, let's kick off our second hour together for Friday with some new music from Atlas. 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

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Great news. Well, it's Friday. I mean, that's brilliant news. Our iHeart Country Countdown kicking off the weekend for us at 9 this morning. But it's also good news that Lane Pittman is and has been our Artist of the Week this week. You can catch up for the final time and a Countrified this afternoon from 3 Australian Eastern Time. Throwback now to 2000, Toby Keith, iHeart Country Australia.

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0: iHeart Country Australia, your home for new country, and it's New Music Friday. There is one half of my pick for today's New Music Friday song coming up in just over half an hour's time after 8 o'clock. Jason Aldean. I've got a track from his new album, but who's he singing it with? We'll find that out in due course. How far does a goodbye go right there? We've got Kane Brown here, who absolutely rocked the ACMs the other night. If you haven't seen that performance, you can find it on YouTube or Vevo. It was absolutely brilliant. Also got something brand new for you from Stella Lefty shortly.
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0: It's iHeart Country Australia, your home for new country. There he is, Morgan Evans, beer back home. He's enjoying a few of those back home, I'd reckon. The tour started last night in Perth, Melbourne, Saturday, Adelaide. It's your turn Monday, Sydney on Wednesday, and then Brisbane next weekend on Saturday the 30th. Check it out. I can't wait. Some Carrie Underwood coming up shortly. Josh Setterfield is straight up after this. And from 9 this morning, don't forget, we kick off your weekend early with our iHeart Country Countdown.
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1: 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The Wolf Brothers are here, Nick and Tom. 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

My New Music Friday track coming up just after 8. It's Jason Aldean and Who. Who do you reckon? If I say one of his bestest mates, he's touring with him again later this year. That's probably just giving it away. We'll do that soon. And don't forget this afternoon from 3, your last chance to check in with Lane Pittman, our Artist of the Week. Thomas Rhett right now with Sam Hunt coming up. Did you

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11: G'day, Steve here. Our third hour together for Friday kicks off with Blake Shelton. The man, Katie and Elliot, are heading out today to see live in Las Vegas. Can you believe it? You lucky ducks. 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

Country Australia, your home for new country. It's New Music Friday. Today is the day in the country music world when a lot of brand new music lands on music directors' desks. And, you know, we get to rifle through them. And I've chosen something from Jason Aldean's brand new album, Songs About Us, for this week. It's a duet with his best mate, Luke Bryan. They are such good friends. They're continuing their Double Down tour later in the year. Imagine being at that show. And imagine when Luke comes out to sing this with Jason Aldean. They love pranking each other. They love a good social media post. And they know a good song when they hear it. So they recorded it together for Jason's album. It's the title track. It's called Songs About Us. Jason Aldean with Luke Bryan for New Music Friday on iHeart Country Australia, your home for new country. Shotgun.

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1: 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And Co Wetzel and Jesse Murphy right now. 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

0: Country Australia, your home for new country, Shane Proffitt, Whiskey with you. Our artist of the week for next week, Carter Faith, before that, with Betty. It's Steve here. You've probably heard by now, but Post Malone is coming to Australia for Strumming Bird, but announced yesterday he's also doing some side shows. The Big Ass World Tour in Melbourne on the 9th of October at Marvel, Brisbane, Suncorp Stadium, Monday the 12th, Sydney NG Stadium, Thursday the 15th. And then, of course, the three Strumming Birds in Ballarat, Newcastle and Sunshine Coast. 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

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Lane Pittman, our artist of the week, all week, and for the last time this afternoon from 3, you get the chance to tune in and catch his countryfied. I'm going to leave you with some Brooks and Dunn right now and get stuck into my weekend. You have a fantastic Friday to Ripper weekend. I'll catch you Monday.

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6: Lainey Wilson got married and managed to hide the news for 4 days. Trading in her bell-bottoms for a beautiful white wedding dress, she dropped the news on socials with some jaw-dropping pics. Fanny Lumsden launches her OnlyFans tour. The cheekily named tour combines her nickname Fans and the fact that she's going out on the road solo. The OnlyFans tour is hitting the road in July. I'm Katie, and that's your latest country music news.
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1: Stella Lefty is the it girl right now. Featuring an interpolation of Noah Kahan's Stick Season, her breakout hit is Boston. On a train. Atlas is one of those great storytelling songwriters. His current single's about lessons from his mum on secondhand smoke. She said the world is mean, she said the world is cold. Least of my worries was secondhand smoke. Charles Wesley Godwin played his new single at Stagecoach recently, featuring Luke Combs. 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
11: Natalie Maines from The Chicks has called out Donald Trump. No stranger to political controversy, Natalie is once again making headlines after posting a fiery message aimed at the president. Waylon Wyatt is heading back down under. He's playing five all-ages shows in Sydney, Brisbane, Melbourne, Adelaide and Perth in what will be his biggest Aussie headline tour. I'm Katie and that is your latest country music news.
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